0: What's happening? What's happening? It's Tim and Kylie, and let's move on to a Tuesday.
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0: 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Ashley McBride takes the Nyswanger stage on Thursday, November 5th at 8 p.m.
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How would you like a little cheaper gas? Hi there, it's Dan Austin. I'm going to tell you how you can get it tomorrow at 3:18, right after Lainey Wilson and Wildflowers and Wild Horses. And at 4:35, more tickets to the African Safari Wildlife Park, giraffes and zebras and camels. Oh my, tomorrow on K105.

0: 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What's happening? It's Tim and Kylie, and let's move on to a Tuesday.
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0: One of country music's boldest and most unmistakable voices is headed to Van Wert. Ashley McBride takes the Nyswanger stage on Thursday, November 5th at 8 p.m.
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How would you like a little cheaper gas? Hi there, it's Dan Austin. I'm going to tell you how you can get it tomorrow at 3:18, right after Lainey Wilson and Wildflowers and Wild Horses. 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Giraffes and zebras and camels. Oh, my. 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Baby,

0: What's happening? What's happening? It's Tim and Kylie, and let's move on to a Tuesday.
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0: 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Ashley McBride takes the Nyswanger stage on Thursday, November 5th at 8 p.m.
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How would you like a little cheaper gas? Hi there, it's Dan Austin. I'm going to tell you how you can get it tomorrow at 3:18, right after Lainey Wilson and Wildflowers and Wild Horses. And at 4:35, more tickets to the African Safari Wildlife Park. Giraffes and zebras and camels, oh my, tomorrow on K105.

0: What's happening? What's happening? It's Tim and Kylie, and let's move on to a Tuesday.
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How would you like a little cheaper gas? Hi there, it's Dan Austin. I'm going to tell you how you can get it tomorrow at 3:18, right after Lainey Wilson and Wildflowers and Wild Horses. And at 4:35, more tickets to the African Safari Wildlife Park, giraffes and zebras and camels. Oh my, tomorrow on K105. You are-

0: One of country music's boldest and most unmistakable voices is headed to Van Wert. Ashley McBride takes the Nyswanger stage on Thursday, November 5th at 8 p.m.
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0: What's happening? What's happening? It's Tim and Kylie, and let's move on to a Tuesday.
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0: This afternoon, right around 2 o'clock, we're going to hang out again. Hope that's okay, because I've got more tickets to the African Safari Wildlife Park. You can win those right around 4:35. And how would you like a gas discount? It's not going to take much. I'll tell you about it at 3:18 after Lainey Wilson and Wildflowers and Wild Horses right here on K105.
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0: 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Ashley McBride takes the Nyswanger stage on Thursday, November 5th at 8 p.m.
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0: 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What's happening? 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

This afternoon, right around 2 o'clock, we're going to hang out again. Hope that's okay, because I've got more tickets to the African Safari Wildlife Park. You can win those right around 4:35. And how would you like a gas discount? It's not going to take much. I'll tell you about it at 3:18 after Lainey Wilson and Wildflowers and Wild Horses right here on K105. Sunday.

0: 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Ashley McBride takes the Nyswanger stage on Thursday, November 5th at 8 p.m.
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0: What's happening? What's happening? It's Tim and Kylie, and let's move on to a Tuesday.
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This afternoon, right around 2 o'clock, we're going to hang out again. I hope that's okay, because I've got more tickets to the African Safari Wildlife Park. You can win those right around 4:35. And how would you like a gas discount? It's not going to take much. I'll tell you about it at 3:18 after Lainey Wilson and Wildflowers and Wild Horses right here on K105. It won't be.

0: One of country music's boldest and most unmistakable voices is headed to Van Wert. Ashley McBride takes the Nyswanger stage on Thursday, November 5th at 8 p.m.
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4: 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Super scammy. 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Furnace heat exchangers failed. 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So we go out, take a good look at his system. Get this. Air conditioner works great. 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At J.D. 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

this afternoon, right around 2 o'clock. We're going to hang out again. Hope that's okay, because I've got more tickets to the African Safari Wildlife Park. You can win those right around 4:35. And how would you like a gas discount? It's not going to take much. I'll tell you about it at 3:18 after Lainey Wilson and Wildflowers and Wild Horses right here on K105. She talks about

0: 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Ashley McBride takes the Nyswanger stage on Thursday, November 5th at 8 p.m.
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0: What's happening? What's happening? It's Tim and Kylie, and let's move on to a Tuesday.
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This afternoon, right around 2 o'clock, we're going to hang out again. Hope that's okay, because I've got more tickets to the African Safari Wildlife Park. You can win those right around 4:35. And how would you like a gas discount? It's not going to take much. I'll tell you about it at 3:18 after Lainey Wilson and Wildflowers and Wild Horses right here on K105.

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0: 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Ashley McBride takes the Nyswanger stage on Thursday, November 5th at 8 p.m.
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0: What's happening? What's happening? It's Tim and Kylie, and let's move on to a Tuesday.
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this afternoon, right around 2 o'clock, we're going to hang out again. Hope that's okay, because I've got more tickets to the African Safari Wildlife Park. You can win those right around 4:35. And how would you like a gas discount? It's not going to take much. I'll tell you about it at 3:18 after Lady Wilson and Wildflowers and Wild Horses right here on K105.

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2: Indiana, at least at night anyway, because last night it's bedtime. My son Hudson, he's seven, he's laying in bed, and there was a pretty sizable rumble of thunder, and he was like, oh, what's that? And
3: yeah.
2: I was like, well, it's just thunder, bud. And he was just like, but like, he hasn't heard it. It's just not normal for
3: right.
2: us.
3: The girls lately. Are kind of like that too. It's like, we used to always have, like, this would just be a summertime thing. Yesterday I saw something, and I'm curious to know if this is something that actually works, if this is everywhere, maybe it's just a thing in bigger cities. Something I saw someone doing online, and it is exclusively at Walmart, which I have not been to a Walmart
2: okay.
3: in a long time.
2: Those are my people.
3: Okay, perfect. So maybe you can answer this. The Walmart that's closest to me is not, there are 100 other grocery stores that are closer, so I just never end up there. But they have this thing where if you're going to look for something, like the girl was there, she was in the baking aisle, she needed a certain kind of sprinkles that were like in a tub, they were certain colors for something she was doing. And she's looking around and she's like, okay, I know that they have them here because they always do, but like, where are they? So she pulls it up, the Walmart website, and like puts in her local store and says what she's looking for, and it says it's in whatever aisle, and they have the option to flash the price tag. Have you seen this?
2: I have not, but
3: it's so cool. But, so she hits the flash the tag button, and the little tag that's on the end of the shelf where the sprinkles are, it starts flashing a blue light so she can find it.
2: Because now everything's digital.
3: Yes. So she just walks over. She's like, oh, there they are. They're kind of like tucked in between a bunch of other stuff. And she's like, no wonder I couldn't find them. And so, again, I didn't know where she was. It was just kind of one of those things I came across. And I was like, well, is everyone doing this? Does ours have it? Or is it just like a big city thing?
2: I haven't seen them around ours yet. I frequent the Southtown one here,
3: okay.
2: not far from the radio station, and Illinois Road. So both of those,
3: gotcha.
2: I have not seen those at yet. But, I mean, I always thought that the digital ones were those little sneaky things so that they didn't have to put in so much effort to change the prices at the drop of a hat.
3: Oh, yeah. And they do that thing, the flex pricing or whatever, or
2: yeah.
3: dynamic pricing.
2: So, but that's pretty, but to be able to find stuff, because it happens a lot and at the grocery store, because they don't tell you like what, like section it's in. It'll tell you like, hey, it's whatever, A17, for instance.
3: Right.
2: And you're like, there's a lot of stuff here. Like,
3: yeah, what is that? That doesn't mean anything to me. I see a B-17, so that's you're telling me that's not the same?
2: Well, that's a bomber.
3: Oh,
2: that's a plane.
3: So maybe they don't have that.
2: Then you've got bigger problems.
3: Anyway, all that being said, I'm curious to know if anyone's done this in Fort Wayne. If you have, shoot us a text, 447-K105, or even if you've gone to another city and you tried it out, because it's kind of like, there. I know there's a Walmart right over here across the street. I'm kind of tempted to go and just see if they have it, because it just seems kind of futuristic.
2: Oh, get a report back.
3: Yeah, I'll let you know.
2: All right, so let's get your Tuesday going with the smartest person awake. It's brought to us by our friends at Sedation and Implant Dentistry of Fort Wayne. So, Kylie, let's think back to yesterday at this time. We were talking about something, and that's what the question is based on.
3: Yeah, we were talking about this study, and it said that we've been doing less of what every day? Is it planking, eating toaster strudels, or making small talk?
2: It makes sense. The reasoning they gave may 100% make sense, but I don't feel you really think about it until you see not only that statement as well as the facts kind of backing it up, but apparently all of us we're doing this less as a collective. And what are the options again?
3: Planking, eating toaster strudels, or making small talk.
2: All right, so.
3: And maybe all of those things we are doing less, but only one was discussed yesterday, and it was backed by the study.
2: 260-447-K105. If you know, you'll be the smartest person awake. Now, you'll also be the first caller of the day. So let's light this rocket. Let's get this Tuesday going, and we'll talk to you right after Chase Beckham. It's 23 on K105.

0: K105, that's Chase Beckham and 23. It's 6:07, and we're in the middle of looking for the smartest person awake at 447 K105.
1: All right, so what we do is we ask you a question based on what we talked about the last time we were together. In this case, we're going back to yesterday. Now, Kylie and I were on our way in here this morning. We got an email from our IT director, and they're like, hey, phones aren't working. And I send them back an email. I'm like, hey, okay, so does that mean studio, blah, blah, blah. Anyway, we're under the impression that they work, but we're getting text messages that are like, I'm trying to call. What's going on?
0: Yeah,
1: so I don't know 100%.
0: We're just going to all try our best together.
1: Oh, Kylie, what is our question again?
0: A study found we've been doing less of what every day? Is it planking, eating toaster strudels, or making small talk?
1: So we did get some on the text line that got it correct. I know Evelyn from Hillsdale, she's checking in. And then I believe I saw one other one.
0: Yeah, there was another one. No name, first time texter from Ohio.
1: Oh.
0: Thanks. Tell us your name so we can add you to our contact
1: list.
0: Yeah,
1: absolutely. Then that way we know who you are. But for those that were kind of following along, here's what we were looking for. It's a new study that shows a massive drop in daily small talk. Yes.
0: So there you have it. Now that's all well and good. However, I brought toaster strudels into this because it just is a question I've been thinking about.
1: Oh, okay.
0: When I was growing up, it seemed like that was a much bigger deal, Pop-Tarts versus toaster strudels. Like, they were the two, like, it was, you know.
1: Like Coke versus
0: Pepsi.
1: Do you
0: like NSYNC or Backstreet Boys? Do you like Pop-Tarts or toaster strudels? And Pop-Tarts really just is taking over. Like, I don't think toaster strudels stood the test of time. I know they're still out there, but you just, I don't know.
1: Because we're all about convenience now.
0: That's true, and it is the extra step of having to,
1: you know, at least thought
0: and put the icing on the top.
1: See, yes, I ain't got
0: and
1: no
0: also
1: time
0: like
1: for
0: Pop-Tarts,
1: that.
0: You have the choice to just
1: eat
0: raw.
1: It, yes,
0: yeah,
1: that's what I'm saying. Like you could
0: can't raw. I mean, eat a toaster strudel raw.
1: No,
0: you can't.
1: No, you cannot.
0: I'm glad we talked about this today.
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1: I saw this kind of list. It's about the best movie sequels of all time, and I'm going to read you I'll go through a couple of them, and I want you to see if you can figure out and pick out the same exact thing that I did when I saw this, okay?
0: Okay, the best.
1: These are the best. And I'm going to start with number one and then kind of work my way down, okay? So we had The Godfather Part II, 1974. We have Star Wars Episode V, The Empire Strikes Back, 1980. Aliens, 1986. Terminator 2, Judgment Day, 1991. The Dark Knight, 2008. Star Trek II, The Wrath of Khan, 1982. Evil Dead 2, 1987. Before Sunset, 2004, and The Lord of the Rings, The Two Towers, 2002. Is there anything that you picked out from that, from the list I just gave you, that really kind of is just, it blows your mind?
0: Just that they're all older?
1: Yes.
0: I mean, there is 2008, but that's a long time ago at this point.
1: Which, as I saw this, I'm like, are you telling me that there has not been anything decent that has come out in the last 20 years? I get it. Like, movies like The Godfather Part II, Star Wars Episode V. Like, yes, those are iconic. And maybe it's like, I don't know, classic rock or even classic country, where it's like, it's got to be over 20 years old before it can be put into that category. Yeah, but well, still, it's like...
0: And I'm surprised Grease 2 didn't make the list.
1: Oh, nobody else is.
0: No one else is. Well, here's what I'm thinking. It does seem like now everything is rebooted more than maybe it gets a part two, you know?
1: I do. I can understand that, yes.
0: So that maybe that could be part of it. But also, if they do like a follow-up, it doesn't maybe have the same people in it because they make it so much later. And I can't think of what I'm talking about specifically, but for some reason, this is in my head. And it's like they, you know, it was maybe a beloved movie from the 80s or 90s. And then they're like, we're going to do a reboot of it. Maybe Ghostbusters is a good example.
1: Okay.
0: It's like they don't really have, like, they have all new people. So it's not, it's kind of like they're almost stealing the magic from the first thing and giving you all the people. And I know that wasn't technically a sequel, but it doesn't seem like the same as they used to be. And also, I am surprised that they didn't include any, not that I'm a fan of this, but any of the Marvel stuff, because aren't some of those sequels?
1: They are, yes.
0: And none of those were included in
1: that. I mean, you know, once you get into like the Avengers movies where all of them are together, or even what, yeah. Iron Man 2 or Iron Man 3, whatever, it's still like, those are still, but...
0: And maybe you have to wait until it's 20 years.
1: Until
0: and then
1: it's been 20
0: be
1: years. Like,
0: but
1: that is still ridiculous. But
0: even like Iron Man, the first one came out in 2008.
1: Is it that long?
0: I just remember seeing it when I was in high school, and it was like one of the first of those movies. So I don't know when the second one, because there's an Iron Man 2, right?
1: There's Iron Man 3. I believe there's Iron Man 4. I think so anyway. I'm not 100% sure, but come on, can we work on, like, you know, some good quality stuff so that the kids 20 years from now can look back and go, wow, hey, you know what? A 70-year-old movie is not the greatest movie sequel of all time anymore.
0: That's a good point. But also, I feel like they are missing, like, what is good, though, too? Because, like, where's Grown Ups 2? That was a good...
1: You know what?
0: That was a good sequel.
1: These are the questions that we need
0: answers. They're forgetting some.
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0: Taylor Swift, I knew it, I knew you. 6:32 with Tim and Kylie at K105. We got 70 right now. Only 75 today. Cloudy, stormy. There's some rain moving through this morning that we'll have to deal with. And then they're talking potential for some severe weather later this afternoon. Just kind of plan on that. Kylie Covers Country is on the way next. What are you planning on now?
1: Well, Taste of Country has ranked the top country songs of the year so far. So we'll dive into that list, see what we think, if we're surprised by anything, see if we need to move some things around.
0: Oh.
1: All right. We'll get to that after Dan and Shay, Bigger Houses on K105.

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4: No, definitely not. You know why? Because Taste of Country has ranked the top 13, I don't know why they went 13, but top 13
1: Big
4: country
1: Taylor
4: songs,
1: Swift fans.
4: I guess so, of the year so far. So, would you care to guess? I think we all know what number one is. It's not a Morgan Wallen.
1: Okay, all right. I'm choosing Texas.
4: Yeah, that's number one. Followed by another Ella Langley song, Be Her.
1: Okay.
4: Is number two. Three is Luke Combs, Be By You. Four is Ella Langley again with Morgan Wallen this time. I Can't Love You Anymore.
1: Okay.
4: Five is Dan and Shay, Say So. So those are your top five.
1: Okay.
4: Ella Langley has three of the top five.
1: Wow.
4: Isn't that crazy? Like for someone who's kind of newer on the scene. So then going down, we have Dry Spell by Kacey Musgraves at
1: That's
4: six.
1: A great song.
4: It is a good song. And then you go to Phone Keys Wallet, Lainey Wilson and John Mayer.
1: That, which is surprising because
4: surprises me.
1: I mean, I guess the Ella Langley ones other than Choosing Texas are rather new as well. But
4: they don't have the viral, you know what I mean? Like
1: yeah.
4: That song. Okay, so going on from there, If I Don't Leave, I'm Gonna Stay, which is Carly Pearce mm-hmm. and Riley Green. Boston from Stella Lefty is nine. Then MacArthur with Everyone. Keeps Me Sane by Tyler Nance.
1: Okay.
4: Unfamiliar with that. Killing Me by Parker McCollum. And then finally, number 13, All My Exes by Lauren Elena and Chase Matthew.
1: Huh, okay.
4: So some of those, is it just like not enough songs have come out yet in 2026?
1: No, I mean there's been some stuff that's come through. I mean all of them are absolute haymakers. So like
4: except like what is Parker McCollum Killing Me? Do we know that?
1: Yeah, was in the Judgment Zone. Maybe.
4: Okay. Maybe it's just still too new. But also Tyler Nance Keeps Me Sane. How did he make the list at 11?
1: I can't speak for that. I don't know. I'll just see if I can listen to the song and see what it sounds like.
4: Yeah, okay. We'll work on that. While you effort that, I'm going to move over to another story when we can come back if we need to. Carrie Underwood. This is like at least the second time that she's done this because I remember talking about it before at one point. She joined the worship team on Sunday at Rolling Hills Community Church in Tennessee, which is her church. She performed a song, What a Beautiful Name. And it says she's known to get behind the mic on occasion. Like, okay, so it was earlier this year on Easter and during the holidays. So it's like she just shows up at church, sings.
1: Again.
4: And like Sherry, who has been on the church choir for years and like doing the solos, gets upstaged by Carrie Underwood. Like, it's just... I know it's a tough thing because it's like, okay, well, this shouldn't be about me. It should be about Jesus. However, Carrie Underwood, you're stealing my spotlight. Did you find the song?
1: I did, okay, yes.
4: Go for it.
1: So,
4: what are we listening to?
1: This is the Tyler Nance
4: Oh, okay.
1: Keeps Me Sane.
4: Okay, let's go.

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1: I know.
0: But like to be on the top 13 list, a prestigious list. Top 13, they don't just make that for anything.
1: No.
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2: Hey, you. Yeah, you in the car.
3: Sorry.
1: Forgot something.
3: Yeah, I did.
1: Just a little thing.
3: No, just one little thing.
1: You know.
3: That's all right.
1: Minor.
3: Here we go.
1: Minor detail.

0: Okay, let's welcome back to the show. It's Leslie from Fort Wayne. Good morning.
1: Hi.
2: Good morning.
0: Here we go with a round of Can't Be Kylie for Redemption Week. Rules are the same as the last time you played. It's 5 general knowledge questions. You answer more right than Kylie, you win, and you get that $100 for a second time. Kylie okay. answers more right than you, she wins, and ties, they do go to Kylie. Let's get an update on your current record. Kylie.
1: 860 to 81.
0: Okay.
2: Oh,
0: let's,
2: boy.
0: Let's see if we can make it 2 in a row. Well, you weren't scared of a record the last time, Leslie, so. Let's see if we can make it 2 in a row. Go ahead. Kick Kylie out of the studio.
2: Okay. Take a leave, Kylie.
1: All right. Here I go.
0: Redemption Week is where we invite back the last 5 people to have beaten Kylie. Leslie, you were one of them. Do you remember the final score when you beat Kylie back in April?
2: 5-4, I think.
0: It was 5-4. So, as we say, let's see if history will repeat itself. She's in the hallway. Here we go. Question number 1.
2: Okay.
0: Big Rig is a common nickname for which kind of vehicle?
2: Semi-truck.
0: Question 2. The 19th century novel, The Hunchback of Notre Dame, is set in what European city?
2: Paris, France.
0: Question 3. Which of the following is not a preposition? Okay. By, from, That. Question 4. The Dewey Decimal System is used to classify what?
2: Library books.
0: And finally, question 5. What is the part of a microscope that holds a slide for viewing?
2: I don't know. Slide holder.
0: All right. Those are your 5 questions. Let me go ahead and get Kylie back in now.
2: Okay.
0: Kylie! Here she comes. The door's opening, door's closing. She's making her way back to her seat. Welcome back, Kylie.
1: Hi, thank you.
0: Leslie, making you work for it this morning.
1: Oh, my gosh. Okay.
0: She got 4 out of
1: no.
0: the 5.
1: No. All right. Okay.
0: Let's see how you do. Are you ready?
1: Yeah.
0: All right. Question number 1. Big Rig is a common nickname for which kind of vehicle?
1: A truck or semi. Semi-truck.
0: Score is 1-1. Question 2. The 19th century novel, The Hunchback of Notre Dame, is set in what European city?
1: Paris.
0: Tied at 2, question 3. Which of the following is not a preposition? By, from, that.
1: That.
0: Score is 3-3, question 4. The Dewey Decimal System is used to classify what?
1: Books.
0: Score is 4-4. And finally, question 5. What is the part of a microscope that holds a slide for viewing?
1: I got to think back to... Okay.
0: 3, 2...
1: I feel like I'm going to feel dumb
0: 1.
1: If I say stage. Oh, okay.
0: It is the stage.
1: I was
0: man!
1: Like, that
2: stage, where'd you pull that from?
1: I know. Well, from school, I was like, I think I'm remembering this right, but probably not.
0: 5 up, 5 down, okay. A straight sweep for Kylie. She did end up redeeming herself for Redemption Week, Leslie. But the
2: way
0: cool
2: to go, Kylie.
0: The cool thing is, even though you didn't get the cash of the win for a second time, you're not walking away empty-handed.
1: No, we have tickets for you to go to Deep River Water Park.
2: Okay, awesome.
1: Yeah.
2: Awesome, that'll be great.
0: Have a great time at Deep River Water Park, and it's a little bit different than the last time you played.
2: Okay, this is Leslie from Fort Wayne, and I did not beat Kylie.
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0: One of country music's boldest and most unmistakable voices is headed to Van Wert. 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
1: I don't want a number you ain't gonna answer. Let's just stick to the one that's standing.
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0: Jason Aldean, Whiskey Drink 704 with Tim and Kylie at K105. What do we got now? 70. Will be 75. Cloudy, stormy today. Some storms moving through the area right now. So depending on where you are, it's either raining or it will be. And it looks pretty wicked on the south side of town where we are.
1: Flood advisory notice, too. So that says it's in effect until 9:15 this morning.
0: So kind of keep that in the back of your head as you make your way to the job site or, you know, getting your kids to school or, you know, and wherever they happen to be going before the first day for everybody else come tomorrow morning. But right now, let's do a round of Drake's Dreams. This is where Kylie invites us all into her bedroom. She pulls back because she has awesome turn down service. She turns the towels into those little animals that you like so much. And we all kind of hop in bed. And then she shares with us what her husband Drake says in his sleep.
1: This is kind of a weird one, kind of a different turn of events, I guess you could say, than usual. So last night, there's some storms and things like that. I wouldn't say it woke me up, but I do remember being like awake every once in a while in the middle of the night. And at one point, I heard Kit, I think she was kind of startled by the thunder at one point, kind of cried out, and then she kind of stopped. So woke both of us up a little bit, but Drake, you know, is always like he might seem like he's asleep or awake, but is actually asleep. So now a little backstory: the earrings that I have in right now, they're like a little pearl stud earring, and they're

0: kind of like my default earrings. I always have them in unless I change them out for something else. But like they're the ones I sleep in them every night. I just always have them on. And he kind of turned over and he goes, "What is that?" And I was like, I was thinking he was just talking nonsense. And I was like, okay, Drake's Dreams, here we go. What are we talking about? And I was like, it's just the thunder. And he goes, no. And he goes, here, is this yours? And handed me the earring. And I was like, oh, okay. And he goes back to sleep. So that really was all that he said. Here's the crazy part. The earring that I wear every night, and he just found right then and there, had the back on it. So it's not, so it's not like it fell out of my ear and we have the back and the post, you know, it was together and he didn't do it right there. Like that was, it wasn't like, it was just a, what is that? Feeling around? Oh, here, like Princess and the Pea, you know? And then how, I have so many questions. It's, this is more like Drake's mysteries today. Why was it together? My ear, like, it's not like I have a tear in my ear now. Like it came out somehow. Can you think of any, in any world in which
1: I can't,
0: this happened like
1: at
0: this?
1: Any point before this, did you fall asleep?
0: Yes, I did.
1: So maybe
0: in my sleep, something was going on. Like, why did I take that out and put it together?
1: Maybe in your dream, you needed to change your earrings for something and you just popped it out.
0: I was getting in a fight. So let me take my earrings out for this. Like, hold on a second. Started taking it out, put it back together. My pearl earrings, mind you, for my.
1: Is that something you have to do often, or
0: in my dreams all the time?
1: Because it's wild that that's the first place you went.
0: Well, when people like take out their ear, like I just never take mine out. Like every once in a while, but that's the only thing that I would need to maybe take them out for a fight.
2: Take me out to the ball game.
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0: 105. Tim McGraw, it's standing room only at 718.
1: Some storms moving through the area from northwest to kind of like southeast. So if it's not raining near you now, it probably will be here pretty soon. Some heavy downpours, and I know we got a flood alert in effect until 9:15 this morning. So just kind of be mindful of that. Heck of a way for the kids to enjoy their last day before school starts tomorrow for those districts.
0: Such a bummer.
1: That didn't start last week. Let's do a round of de-influence me at 260-447-K105. This is where Kylie and I, we have an idea in our head, and we're like, you know what? Would this be a good idea, or would this be a bad idea? And that's kind of where you come in, because if you have experienced it, if you've done any of these things before, you can kind of guide us. And not just us, but anybody else that might be thinking about the same thing. And this week, it's something that I have been considering doing when it comes to my son Hudson. He's 7, he's in second grade this year, and I have been considering getting him into Scouts.
0: Oh, cool.
1: Because he loves like camping, stuff like that. When we went to Port Huron for 4th of July, where we went with my late wife's family, like it was the first time we'd ever kind of gone with them before. And they were like, well, you know, the house really isn't big enough for everybody, so you might want to think about camping. He was all in on it. And I know Scouts is so much more than camping.
0: Right.
1: But it's just one of those things, like he loves, like when, what was it, German Fest, maybe a couple of years ago, like he was all in on like the Pinewood Derby cars. And, you know, he loves building stuff and the camping aspect of it. And I was a Cub Scout when I was younger.
0: Okay.
1: And I know scouting has changed a lot since I was a kid and I was in scouting. But, like, would you still today kind of get your kid involved in scouting? And I'd love to talk to a scout master or something like that that might be able to kind of guide through some of the other things that scouts are involved in.
0: Yeah,
1: other than just selling popcorn outside
0: right,
1: of the store.
0: I was going to say, the first thing I think of is popcorn. But I have some family that did. They were in Boy Scouts, and I know it was a big deal for them. But I feel like, again, this is coming from someone I don't know that much about it, but I feel like that is something to encourage. I feel like that's good. You never hear about, like, you know, a Boy Scout robbing a bank. In fact, they say, like, what are you, a Boy Scout?
1: Yes, be that. That's right. Good.
0: So they've you're good? Yes.
1: If you've got something that says, like, you know, there's no, like, accountant's honor.
0: No.
1: There's none of that.
0: Scout's honor. Their motto, isn't it, always be prepared? That might be Girl Scouts. I don't know. It doesn't matter. Like, it's all good stuff. There's no negative. I feel like that it's good. There's some structure there. There's, like, you know, meeting other kids, always good. Doing fun things, being outdoors. It's great. A few hours a week too for meetings, not being on an iPad.
1: Yeah.
0: Gotta encourage that.
1: And that's one of the things that we're looking at. I had asked him if he wants to get involved in, like, any sports. We've really kind of like, bud, do you want to do sports? He's like, no. And we're getting to be winter. And I know we went through this last year where it's like, I don't want to spend an entire winter inside. Like, we have got to figure out something to do. And I think, and I believe this could be one of those things that really kind of gets him involved and teaches him some things that, you know, as a solo parent, might forget. Or I might just look at it and go, well, how don't you know that already? Well, it's because I didn't teach you.
0: I did Girl Scouts for a while when I was in elementary school, maybe middle school too. But I remember, and I don't know if Boy Scouts works the same way, but I feel like it's similar. But like doing the stuff to earn the badges. And like then going to go get them and putting them on the vest and deciding where they went, like that was so fun. And my friends and I would have such a good time doing that. Like, okay, to get this one, like we'd have the big binder and it would have all the stuff in it that you had to do. And like, you know, you could pick 3 of the 5 things to get this badge. And so we'd have to have our moms like take us somewhere. It was always so fun though. So I think if there's an element of that too, and him trying to like get these badges and then have pride putting them on. I don't know if they have vests in Boy Scouts. I think they do. I don't know. But still, it'd be fun.
1: So, I mean, now have you kind of gone through scouting, especially with somebody who's young, like he's 7, too young? Is it the right age? Like, that's the other thing. Like, he'll be 8 in November. So, like, I guess I don't know when it starts, because as I think back, I'm like, well, I know I was in elementary school when I did Scouts, but I don't remember how old, exactly I was. All I remember is that Mrs. Donahue was my den mom.
0: Oh, wait. And they had girls in the Boy Scouts?
1: No, she was just the den mom.
0: Oh, I don't know. In my head, I saw like Boy Scouts with like the sign, like no girls allowed, you know, like
1: circle, circle, dot, dot. Yeah.
0: Like there were no den dads for Girl Scouts.
1: I didn't know that
0: was like a thing. Anyway, okay.
1: Scouts for a 7 year old, you know, and again, I acknowledge it's different than when I was a Cub Scout many years ago. But what do you think? Have you gone through it? Would you recommend it to others? You can either shoot us.
0: Real quick, sorry. Would you consider being a troop leader, like if they don't have one at his school?
1: Here's the thing. Like,
0: because you could do it.
1: I know I could, but there's a lot of aspects that, like, I am not a camper.
0: Oh, okay.
1: Like, I would do it with Hudson for that. I don't know if I'm cut out to be the kind of scout master.
0: I gotcha.
1: That kind of knows everything that needs to be known. I'll absolutely go and help you. Tell me what to do. I'll do it.
0: Gotcha.
1: But
0: okay.
1: To know those things ahead of time.
0: I didn't know if we were also, maybe we could de-influence or influence you on that.
1: And look, maybe if there is something where you're like, no, it's not that way. You don't have to do this. You don't have to worry about that. Everybody works together as a team. I'd love to know that too.
0: That's what, like, my mom was our Girl Scout troop leader, and she is not a camp person at all, but it worked, so, you know, and I think that could be the same could be said for you.
1: So now I guess scouting for my boy Hudson, who's 7, will be 8 in November, and me.
0: We changed it a little bit.
1: You can either shoot us a quick text, or we'd love to get you on the phone this morning. Plus, we'd love to know if our phones work, because we got an email this morning that said we haven't.
0: We do need to test
1: them. And so we don't know, because we haven't gotten any calls yet, but maybe that's the rain. But I'd love to talk to you this morning about scouting. And is this something that's going to be right for Hudson and I at 260-447-K105?
2: 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Celebrate.
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1: We're doing a round of De-Influence Me at 260-447-K105. It's mine this week, and I've been considering getting my son Hudson, he's 7, he'll be 8 in November, into scouting. I was a Cub Scout when I was younger, and I didn't really pursue it much, but there are so many aspects of scouting that I know of anyway that I know that he is super interested in. He loves the camping. He loves like the Pinewood Derby stuff. He loves a lot, so many other things. So I'm just kind of wondering. And then Kylie brought up like, well, you know, I mean, would you ever consider, you know, being a scout leader? And I'm like, I don't know if I've got the skill set to do something like that.
0: Right. I just remember like thinking back to being in Girl Scouts, and it was just at school every week, and you would go in there and you would do organized activities there in the cafeteria after school. And so you don't necessarily have to camp every day, but maybe there'd be like once in a while where you had to and you could get some help.
1: And maybe that's where, you know, I can kind of come in.
0: Yeah.
1: So at 260-447-K105, either by phone or by text, we'd love to hear from you either way. But we appreciate you holding. So who are you? Where are you? And scouts for a 7-year-old. And then I guess, you know, for me as an adult, what do you think? Good idea or bad idea?
2: I'm Ashley from Decatur. Definitely go for it. We're a huge scout family. My husband's an Eagle Scout. He went through like the adult training to be leaders. Absolutely go for it.
0: So is Eagle Scout just like the highest?
1: Yeah,
0: Boy Scout?
1: That okay. I do know.
0: Okay,
2: yes,
0: that's what I thought.
2: It is equivalent to the Girl Scout Gold Award.
0: Gotcha. Okay.
1: So
0: cool.
1: Now, Ashley, as like I know your husband being an Eagle Scout and everything like that, there's a depth of knowledge that clearly I don't have that's built in already. But when it comes to doing a lot of the things that scouts do, for the layman such as myself, is this something that I can catch on to pretty quick, or is this going to be something where it's like, you know what, maybe just come and volunteer and help out and leave?
2: No, I think you definitely could. I mean, campouts are a part of it, but there are definitely a lot of other parents that I'm sure would jump in and help you out in that aspect.
1: Okay.
2: Like me as a parent, I will be at the Hilton next door.
0: That's what I was just imagining Tim like Troop Beverly Hills. Tim like with his little sleep eye mask in the tent. Like, okay, you boys have fun. I'll be over here.
2: Do any other aspect in the Boy or Girl Scouts. My daughter's also in the Girl Scouts. So, yeah, I'll do anything else but go camping.
1: Good to know. Ashley, thank you so much for calling. Appreciate you listening to the show.
2: Thank you.
1: All right. So now, I mean, do you agree with kind of like what she's saying? Or are you like, you know what? That might not maybe wait a little bit longer. Or,
0: yeah.
1: You know, even kind of maybe tell me like, maybe that's not for you. Call or text, either way. That's the cool thing. Number's the same. It's 260-447-K105. And we look forward to hearing from you. We'll do that right after Thomas Rhett and Jordan Davis, Ain't a Bad Life on K105.

0: K105, it's Thomas Red, Jordan Davis, and Ain't a Bad Life. It's 737.
1: Doing a round of D-Influence Me, 260-447-K105. And I'd love to know, like, what is for scouting? I'm thinking about getting my seven-year-old son, Hudson. He's into scouting. He'll be eight in November, but I'm like, is seven, like, the right age? Like, and then Kylie brought up, well, what about me as a parent? Like, would you consider? And I'm like, I don't know. So that's kind of where you come in. What's on the text line?
0: This says, perfect age. I was also a scout leader throughout the whole process. To watch them grow was amazing. Oh, that was a follow-up to their previous text. Get him into scouting. It teaches discipline, structure, and values for a lifetime. My son started in scouting from Cub Scouts all the way through Boy Scouts and became an Eagle Scout. He is now enrolled in an RN program to become a traveling nurse. It gives him everything he wants to be.
1: Oh, love that.
0: Yeah, that's really neat. Okay. This person said, my name is Justin. I work for the Scouts. I would highly encourage people to get their kids involved in scouting. The values and skills they learn will prepare them for life. There is no age too old to get started as long as they aren't 21 yet. And he gave you a form to fill out, too.
1: Oh, okay.
0: So that's
1: Thank
0: perfect.
1: You.
0: Scouting is great for all kids. This is a new text. They can start in kindergarten, go all the way to 18 and earn Eagle Scout. My four boys have been in Scouts. One aged out, one Eagle, two still in Scouts. There is a pack, Southwest. They meet on Thursday nights.
1: Oh.
0: And Hudson would be a Cub Scout until he's in fifth grade.
1: Oh, okay. Good to know.
0: Kelly says,
1: Where do you start? Like, because I think I was a wolf. There's bear. And there's something. There's like different stages as you kind of move up in Cub Scouts.
0: Yeah. I'm not sure. Just a couple more texts. Kelly says, our son was in Boy Scouts. I think it's a good idea. Finally, we'll end here with Nicole. Absolutely go for it. All the knowledge that you need to be a good leader, you can learn. Plus, by already being a leader, you'll have all the trainings done when it comes time to go camping. You have to go to certain checks to be able to go camping. But my son did it with my husband. It was a great bonding experience for them. Plus, the Scouts are always looking for people of quality. So I think you got that part covered.
1: Okay. Wow. Okay.
0: Wow, Nicole. Wow, you're going to make him blush.
1: I know, right? So thank you. So much for the text messages, but we'll kind of give you last word on this at 260-447-K105. So who are you, where are you, and what do you think? Is this a good idea or a bad idea?
2: So this is Bill. I'm actually driving to work into Columbia City. I've been in Scouts almost 15 years. My son is almost 18, and I think it's great. He started when he was 6, and it's been great for him, and it was honestly good for me, too.
1: Awesome. Now, did you get involved as the parent, or what did you kind of do?
2: I'm adult supporting the troop that my son is in right now. You don't have to be able to do everything. All you have to do is be willing to help.
1: Okay. All right.
0: Love that.
1: Bill, appreciate you calling, bud. Have a great day. Thank you so much for listening.
2: You're welcome. Thank you.
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0: let's all give a big Tim and Kylie welcome to Addie from Fort Wayne. Good morning.
1: Hi.
2: Good morning. Hi.
0: Here we go with another round of Campy Kylie for Redemption Week. Addie, of course, you were one of the last five people to have beaten Kylie. That's why you're back today. Rules are the same as the last time. Five general knowledge questions. You answer more right than Kylie, you win, and you get this $100 for the second time. Kylie answers more right than you, she wins, and she redeems herself. And ties, they do go to Kylie. So let's get an update. Kylie, what's your current record?
1: 817-73.
0: All right, Addie. Go ahead, kick Kylie out of the studio so we can...
2: See you later. Kylie.
1: Oh, okay. Yeah. Here I go.
0: Addie, while she's up and walking out, do you remember the score the last time you beat Kylie?
2: Oh, I want to say 4-5.
0: It was 4-3. So
2: okay.
0: Let's see if history will repeat itself today. Kylie's in the hallway. Are you ready?
2: Yes.
0: Here we go. Question number one. By definition, a hypochondriac consistently believes that they are always what?
2: Sick.
0: Question two. In baseball, if you hit a triple, what base do you end up on?
2: Third.
0: Question three. What is the reddish vegetable most often found stuffed inside green olives?
2: Pepper.
0: Question four. A person who replaces a worker on strike is commonly called what?
2: A temp? I don't know.
0: And finally, question five. In the African country of Mali, you will find the town of Timbuktu, also known as Timbuktu. Spell Timbuktu.
2: T-I-M-B-U-C-K-T-U.
0: Those are your five questions. I'm calling Kylie back in now. Kylie! She throws the door open. She's moving with purpose back to her seat. Welcome back, Kylie.
1: Thank you.
0: Addie had a bit of a rough go this morning. She got 2 out of the 5, correct? But let's see how you do. Are you ready?
1: Yes.
0: Here we go. Question number one. By definition, a hypochondriac consistently believes that they are always what?
1: Sick.
0: Score is 1-1. Question two. In baseball, if you hit a triple, what base do you end up on?
1: Third.
0: Tied at 2. Question three. What is the reddish vegetable most often found stuffed inside green olives?
1: A pimento.
0: Score is 3-2. Question four. A person who replaces a worker on strike is commonly called what?
1: A scab.
0: It is a scab. Score is 4-2. And finally, question five. In the African country of Mali, you will find the town of Timbuktu, also known as Timbuktu. Spell Timbuktu.
1: Oh, okay. Capital T. I-M-B-U-K. I think it's T-U.
0: It is, yes. 5 up, 5 down, a straight sweep. Addie, that led to a final score of 5-2 today. She was tough.
2: Yeah.
0: Dang. Now, even though you didn't get the cash of the win for the second time, we appreciate you coming back. And now, I know you're not used to this, but you got to do that audio walk of shame now.
2: This is Addie from Fort Wayne, and I cannot beat Kylie.
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0: One of country music's boldest and most unmistakable voices is headed to Van Wert. 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
1: I don't want a number you ain't gonna answer. 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
1: If you are a college football fan, I need to hear from you at 260-447-K105 and let me know if not scheduling events on college football Saturdays is still a thing. Because my son Hudson and I, he's 7, he'll be 8 in November, we got invited to something this fall. And it's on a Saturday, and normally I'm like, okay. And when I called them to ask, so you're seriously doing this on a Saturday? They said, yes, why? And I said, well, you know, obviously, you know, they know my connection to Notre Dame through my late wife, Taryn. And I said, it's a college football Saturday. Like, I just always assumed that people don't schedule things. They live in Iowa, and I do know it's the same weekend as a big Iowa game. And they said,

0: nobody does that anymore because you can always like keep up with scores. You can keep up with plays. You get sent big plays right to your phone. Nobody skips scheduling things to watch a college football game anymore. And I was aghast when that came out of their mouth.
1: I would have to agree with them.
0: Really?
1: I have some major sports fans in my family, and it's never been a thing that you would not, like, that you would schedule stuff around games. But it was always understood that the game will be on somewhere. Like, you will give us a way to watch the game. Whether it's, you know, on the kitchen TV, somewhere out in the garage, the basement, like if there's something else going on, like there will be a way to watch the game. Like sports has just always been a part of like whatever the get together is. Like that's just part of the culture. Maybe if we're going out to dinner, we will not be going to a fancy restaurant where there are no TVs.
0: There are no TVs. We're going to B-dubs.
1: Yeah, like we are going somewhere where you can watch the game. It's not, we're not going to not schedule things because of it, but there will be a way to watch it for sure.
0: That is wild to me because.
1: And I've never known anyone really to do that either, where it was like, you're scheduling something on a Saturday. Everything's always scheduled on a Saturday. If you did that, you would never have any other plans.
0: So when my late wife and I got married in 2014, the date that we originally picked was supposed to be September 20th, because that was Notre Dame's bye week that year. We slept on the venue a few days too long, and somebody scooped up our date. So we had to push it to the next weekend. That meant, and she said this, we have to have some way for my family to watch the game or they will leave. And now I had not really been exposed to the college football culture a whole lot by that point. I didn't grow up watching college football. We were more an NFL family. But that was legitimate. And really since then, that's just been the way we've kind of operated, including a lot of people that we knew. But to hear now people are not doing this anymore blows my mind. So now, are they correct? Is Kylie correct? Are we now scheduling things on college football Saturdays because of the fact that you can get all of the score updates, all of the big plays, everything you need sent right to your phone almost immediately? Or are we keeping Saturdays free so we can still watch the games? Either shoot us a quick text or I'd love to get you on the phone, because I kind of feel like I'm the odd man out.
1: I've just never known anyone else to do that.
0: Because they are...
1: That's just me.
0: They are a big Iowa football fan. So it kind of surprised me that they did that. What about you? I know, maybe if you're an IU football fan, you know, while your life may have been... Yeah, you know what? We schedule things every single Saturday because we don't know. Now, with everything going on, you know, the program being as successful as they are now, are you now transitioning into a life where you don't schedule things on Saturday so you can watch the football games?
1: Maybe that's it.
0: Either way, I'd love to hear from you this morning. Like I said, call or text. Either way, number's the same. It's 260-447-K105.
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1: Are we back to scheduling things on college football Saturdays, or is that still kind of like, no, what are you thinking? At 260-447-K105. The reason I ask, we got invited to a get-together party, and the family that is hosting this is a big Iowa Hawkeye family. Now, and I know they love to watch the games, but when I said, why are we doing this on a Saturday, like during football season, they're response kind of surprised me, because they go, everybody's scheduling things on Saturdays now because you can get updates, you can get plays right to your phone. People just aren't doing that anymore.
0: Right.
1: And that blew me away. And then I come in and I say it to Kylie, and she's like, yeah, no, that's you're actually the crazy one right now.
0: I have a family full of sports fans. We've never really done that unless it was, you know, the Super Bowl.
1: So, well, yeah, I think there are some that transcend something right. like that. But I'm kind of wondering. So now I kind of feel like I'm the lone person out there who's still kind of living this archaic lifestyle. So at 260-447-K105, either by phone or by text, I'd love to kind of know, like, are we still keeping college football Saturdays open? Or are we scheduling things because we can get this information direct to us? Now, we'll start with you, and we appreciate you holding. So, who are you? Where are you? And am I alone in this thinking?
2: So, this is Kara. I am almost to work at SCI outside of Butler. I think you're the odd man out. I really do. I'm going to have to stick with Kylie on this one because my family is huge into sports. Like, there ain't a game they're missing. And get-togethers, we will get together, and they will find some way to either live stream the game, or they will watch their phone. And my grandfather always said that family will come before a TV. He despised TV. He absolutely despised it. He despised that, you know, sports for kids were on a Wednesday night now. Like, that, back when I was growing up, Wednesday nights were for youth groups and stuff like that, you know? So he flat out would get furious if we would skip a family get-together for some kind of sport. So, yeah, you're the odd man out. I'm sorry.
1: Wow, okay.
0: Well, thanks for calling in.
1: Kara, appreciate you calling. Have a great day, and thank you so much for listening.
2: You too. Thank you.
1: All right. So, is that the way it is now? Either by phone
0: and
1: or
0: you know
1: by
0: what?
1: Text.
0: I say this too, by the way, and like fully knowing my husband Drake is probably like, yeah, but can we do that? Like, for IU basketball games, can we schedule everything around them? Like, I would like that. That'd be nice.
1: I guess it doesn't matter now, because if nobody else is doing it, you guys will be like me. Yeah. Staying home watching football while everybody else is out doing everything.
0: Basketball games, though, they're on all the time, randomly, random days.
1: Phone or text. We'd love to either talk to you or get you on the text line. 260-447-K105. Number's the same. And we'll talk to you right after Morgan Wallen. It's Sand in My Boots at K105.

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1: Are we keeping college football Saturdays free, or are we booking them up now at 260-447-K105? What's coming in on the text line?
0: Okay, we're going to start here with Mike. You definitely don't schedule anything on Saturdays during college football season. We have one who says, I'm on your side, Tim. My wedding date was chosen because it was an Ohio State bye week.
1: See?
0: Lisa from Fort Wayne. I agree with you, Tim, only because my boyfriend and his family are huge Michigan Wolverine fans. Go Blue.
1: Okay, well, I mean, there's still time for you to get out of that relationship.
0: They don't hardly do anything on Saturdays once college football starts. So if we want to go on trips or do anything, we do it during the summer or on their off days. Brent says, don't schedule stuff on Saturday. I got to watch my Buckeyes play.
1: Okay.
0: Jen from Fort Wayne. My daughter's wedding, which is November 5th, 2027, is on a Friday, so it's not on a college football Saturday.
1: Wow.
0: I love it. That's really thinking ahead. Gina says, our family still works around game schedule, whether it's basketball, football, racing. Doesn't matter, but it consumed weekends and things weren't around, so we didn't have it on Saturday, or it was after the fact, or ended up before, depending on what time, and we live a mile and a half down the road from Notre Dame, so football was life. Okay. My grandma started a tradition of watching Notre Dame football over 50 years ago. She passed away in 2010, but my family and extended family get together for every Notre Dame game.
1: This is what I'm saying. Do you want to disrespect the memory of Grammy?
0: My wife and I got married in August, so we would not miss a game. Sometimes there might be 10 of us watching together. Sometimes there might be 30, and my kids now enjoy watching it with us. We do not plan anything on Saturdays. We watch game day and watch the games.
1: Yeah.
0: Everyone else agreeing.
1: Man. I didn't know what to think when the first three people essentially I talked to about this are like, no, you're insane. But thank you so much for the text messages, but we'll give you last word on this at 260-447-K105. So, I mean, are you keeping Saturdays free, or are you booking up to do other things now?
2: I do not do anything on Saturday but watch football. 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
0: Oh, jeez. It better be a call from the hospital or the morgue.
2: Exactly. No bother me unless you're talking about the game.
1: Okay. All right.
0: What team?
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1: Okay. All right. Hey, I appreciate you calling. Have a great day.
2: You too.
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1: The largest outdoor water park in the Midwest is right here in Indiana. It's in Merrillville. It's Deep River Water Park, and we've got a four-pack of passes we want to give to you right now at 260-447-K105. Couple of weeks left before Labor Day, and they kind of shut down for the season. Would love to get you there. We love going there. And by we, I mean me and my boy Hudson. He's seven. He loves the water slides. And his favorite one there, I thought it was the straight down slide we rode the toilet bowl. And I thought that was just something that we called it. Toilet bowl slide. And I thought that was just something that we called it because you shoot out and then you kind of like go around the circle until you go down the drain.
0: I did not ever know that's what that was called.
1: I didn't. Well, it's technically not called that.
0: Oh, but everyone just, okay.
1: But
0: I see.
1: We called it the toilet bowl slide maybe it was Great Wolf many years ago. And that's kind of what we kind of described it as. And then we're in line for the toilet bowl slide at Deep River. And like another family was like, yeah, no, we'll do the toilet bowl here. And then we'll go off and we'll do that. I'm like, is everybody calling it the toilet bowl ride?
0: Wow.
1: Because it perfectly describes what it is. Now,
0: that is true.
1: Now, if you would like to go to Deep River, again, we got four passes. They're good until Labor Day, so plenty of time to get out there. And while you're there, stop at the Albanese Factory like we did for the first time,
0: too. Yeah, that's like a must, you know. One and the same.
1: 260-447-K105. And when you call, we'll get you on the list for a game of Beat the Bear, which we'll do coming up in a bit. But Kylie Covers Country, that'll be next, right after Dylan Marlowe and Dylan Scott. It's Boys Back Home on K105. Yeah, hey.

0: Dylan Barlow, Dylan Scott, we call him Dylan Squared. It's Boys Back Home, 8:37 with Tim and Kylie at K105.
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2: It's finally here, what we've all been waiting for. TasteOfCountry.com has put together the top 13 country songs of 2026.
0: Oh, finally. Oh, I've been waiting.
2: Why not top 10? Why not top 15? We don't know. Top 13 it is. That's what we have. So we're going to start with number one. I feel like we all know it's Choosing Texas.
0: Oh, yeah.
2: But
0: okay.
2: What we might not know is that Ella Langley actually has three of the top five songs. So number two is Be Her. Three goes to Luke Combs, Be By You. Four, back to Ella Langley with I Can't Love You Anymore and Morgan Wallen. And finally, number five is Dan and Shay with Say So.
0: Oh, okay. I literally do love that song, but
2: yeah, it's a good one. We go down then, just rounding out the rest of the list. Dry Spell with Casey Musgraves at six. Seven is Lainey Wilson and John Mayer, Phone Keys Wallet. Eight is If I Don't Leave, I'm Gonna Stay, Carly Pierce with Riley Green. Nine, Boston by Stella Lefty. 10 is MacArthur by Everyone. 11 is Keeps Me Sane by Tyler Nance, which I was not familiar with until earlier this morning. 12 is Killing Me by Parker McCollum. And 13 is All My Exes by Lauren Elena and Chase Matthew.
0: Huh.
2: Just thought it was kind of an interesting list. Like, there are some that are obvious. And I'm thinking, though, there were a lot more songs that have come out this year already that I think are better.
0: It real? Okay.
2: Then, like, All My Exes, I don't think that that's a bad song, but what is it, number 13 out of, you know, everything that's out there?
0: I get, you know, and you're right, and it's all, you know, obviously it's subjective, and whomever from Taste of Country put this together,
2: that's a good point.
0: Might be some intern named Marcus, who knows?
2: That's true. You know what, I'm going to put together Kylie's top 13.
0: Okay, there we go.
2: I'm going to put that together.
0: And I do know 13 is an important number to
2: it
0: you.
2: It is. 13 is also my favorite number.
0: Maybe they did it for you.
2: No, they did not consult me. I'm not putting my stamp on this at all. I will have it for you. And you know what?
0: To be Morgan Wallen, don't we? Morgan Wallen.
2: Okay, I will limit myself, okay?
0: I ain't going back.
2: I will be fair because there are some others that are not Morgan Wallen. And I'm like, yes. And they're not on here. They're not. None of the, I mean, they're, okay, we'll get into that. 9 o'clock hour, I'm going to have that prepared for
0: okay,
2: you.
0: All right.
2: It's going to be my homework.
0: All right.
2: Real quick, though, I also have a story about Carrie Underwood because she did it again. I feel like people think that this is cool, but it's not. She joined the worship team on Sunday at her church, Rolling Hills Community Church in Tennessee, performing What a Beautiful Name. She's known to get behind the mic on occasion at church, like earlier this year. I remember we talked about it for Easter. She also does it during the holidays. How would you feel if you are like, this is your one thing that you have, you're the star of your little local church, you know, your choir, and then freaking Carrie Underwood comes and blows everyone else out of the water? And I know we're not supposed to be thinking of that. It's church.
0: Right.
2: But, like, that's your one thing you had, you know? Like, that was your time.
0: I do understand.
2: And now here comes Carrie. Her probably in the best outfit. You know? Hair perfect. Her cute little family sitting there watching her. And then you're like, oh, seriously?
0: Like, I...
2: Seriously, my kids are in the back yelling. All right.
0: No, they're in the soundproof kid play area.
2: Right. They're looking at an iPad, and I this is my one thing I got to do today was sing Jesus Loves Me, This I Know. And now Carrie's coming up here. Great. But that is your country covered on
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8: 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Once Hensley took over, there was just a giant sigh of relief. 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
2: Okay, now it's brought to us by our friends at Mommy River Roofing. Let's go all give a big Tim and Kylie welcome to Mike from Fort Wayne. Hello.
0: Hi.
3: Hey, how's it going?
2: We are well, thank you. It is around to Beat the Bear. Let's get to know you real fast. What do you do for work?
3: I build fences for a living.
2: Build fences for whom? You want to give a shout out to your company?
3: Hoosier Fence.
2: Hoosier Fence.
0: Great.
2: All right. Are you building one today?
3: Yes, actually up in Auburn. I just called the customer and it ain't raining over there, so we're heading up there now.
2: Okay.
3: Or was it raining in Markle, though?
2: Oh, how many linear feet you got to do today?
3: 200 foot.
2: 200. Jeez.
0: Wow.
3: With three gates.
2: Now, they say good fences make good neighbors. So when you're not making good neighbors, what do you like to do in your free time?
3: Oh, we have an in-ground pool, so we do swim a lot with the kids. I got four boys ranging from 12 all the way down to 2. 12-year-old probably the best, 2-year-old the worst, as you guys can imagine.
2: Right?
0: Yeah.
3: They keep me, on my toes and constantly clean up messes after them.
2: Do you have a slide or a diving board?
3: We do have a water slide we installed 2 years ago and probably the best investment because they love the water slide.
2: Oh, yeah. Boy, just got to be careful that, like, you don't, when you're not home someday, that they decide to watch this. We're going to jump off the top of the slide and into the pool. Because
0: yeah.
2: We did that as a kid.
3: Exactly.
0: Definitely. Yeah. My kids have been asking to, can we put up a water slide in the backyard? I'm like, we don't have a pool. I don't know. Where's this going to go?
3: And we don't need a pool. Just put the water slide, throw the hose on it. That'd be good enough.
0: Right. I think that's what they mean. But yeah, they would totally be trying to jump off the top. Oh my gosh. Yeah, I can see it. Just onto the lawn, though, not even the pool. Oh my gosh.
2: Mike, are you married?
3: Yes, I am married. Been married 4 years now.
2: Oh, wow. Awesome. Where did you go on your first date?
3: I'm trying to think. We met at Break and Run. Our first date was another bar, and I think it was Corner Pocket. We got some Corner Pocket wings.
2: I'm sensing Classic. A theme with your relationship.
3: Yeah. Now, we used to go out to the bars a lot. Now we have all the kids, and we just stay at the house and hang out with them. You know, it's, as life gets going, you get more in tune and find better things to do with your time.
2: All right. Well,
0: swimming pool and regular pool.
2: Yeah.
0: Well,
2: Mike, we know you got a lot of stuff going on. Obviously, you got to finish that fence in Auburn today. But right now, this is going to dictate how the rest of your day is going to go.
0: That's right.
3: You were in
0: to Beat the Bear, which means you have 20 seconds to give us 10 items in a category. We're going to give you on the spot here in just a second. You have to make sure all of your answers make sense in order for you to score those tickets to Deep River Water Park. And, of course, the most important thing in all of this is that you do have a giant, ferocious, man-eating beast of a bear with razor-sharp teeth and claws chasing you down. Are you ready?
3: I think so.
2: Okay, now.
0: That's good.
2: Mike, today is Play in the Sand Day. So, it's important you're a little specific on this one. In 20 seconds, give us 10 places you can find sand. Ready? Run!
3: Menard, Sandbox, Fort Clinton Beach, a park, around a pool, sand barriers, Myrtle Beach, Daytona Beach, Virginia Beach, North Carolina Beach.
2: Okay, there we go!
0: Good job! Nicely done. You just beat the bear.
3: When you said specific, I was not thinking like, man, this is, I got to be specific. I was not thinking all the beaches in the world, but man, you have got to be specific because if you say beach, it kind of clears beach off the list.
2: Yes,
0: exactly.
2: It does.
0: You understand. You get it.
2: Heard the game before.
0: That's right. You could say like in between your toes. That works, you know?
3: Yeah.
0: You have that route. Yeah. There are a lot of ways you could go, but you did it and you get to go to Deep River Water Park too.
3: That's awesome. The kids are going to love it.
2: We'll have a great time at Deep River. Thank you so much for listening to our show. And now your next chance to beat the bear. That'll happen tomorrow morning here at K105.
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0: One of country music's boldest and most unmistakable voices is headed to Van Wert. 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
1: I don't want a number you ain't gonna answer. 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

0: Oh, yeah.
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2: As someone who does not shop at Walmart, simply because, well, number one, I don't go into grocery stores really.
1: Very true.
2: Anyway.
1: Very true. Very
2: number
1: true.
2: Two, that's just not the closest grocery store to me. Like, I have several that are closer.
1: These are my people.
2: Walmart.
1: Yes.
2: Okay.
1: Yes, they are.
2: So maybe you could answer this. I want to know if this is a thing that we have at our Walmart. Because I think it's genius, and it would make shopping at the store actually fun. Like, it makes me want to go in and actually look to see if we have this. There was a girl I saw on social media, and she was in the baking aisle looking for sprinkles. And it was a certain kind of sprinkles. She said she's seen them there a lot of times. They come in a little tub. She needed certain colored ones, though, for whatever recipe she was making. Couldn't find it. Goes on to the Walmart app, or just, you know, pulls it up on Safari, whatever. Goes to her local store, and it says what aisle it's in. She sees, like, okay, I'm in the right aisle. And there's an option on there on her phone that says flash price tag. Have you heard of this?
1: No. What?
2: Okay, flash price tag. So she's standing there, baking aisle. All of a sudden, there is a light from where the sprinkles are, like a lighthouse to the sprinkles.
1: A beacon?
2: A blue beacon of light, yes, blinking, alerting her to the location of said sprinkles. And so she walks over. She's like, oh, there they are. They were kind of like in between something. So it was like kind of hard to, you know how like the baking stuff, there's a million things right there. And so she was like, oh, perfect. Found them and went about her merry way. Flash price tag. Because you know how where the price tags are kind of on the end of the shelves.
1: Yeah.
2: There you have those little digital, you know, they're kind of they're digital.
1: I have
2: now,
1: seen them. Yeah.
2: Or they have like a little light strip by them and they can be activated by your phone. And there you go.
1: I have not seen this yet, but game changer.
2: So cool. I would love to know.
1: Changing of the game.
2: If you're a Walmart shopper in Fort Wayne, text us at 447-K105. Let us know if this is, maybe you're heading to Walmart right now. Let us know if this is a feature that we have at our Fort Wayne Walmart.
1: I could say I go to the one at Southtown Crossing, right up the street from the radio station here. And I also go to Illinois Road. Those are the two that I kind of frequent.
2: Okay.
1: But I'm going to say right now, if there's anyone that has it, that has this already, Maysville Road.
2: Yeah, for sure.
1: Maysville Road is
2: absolutely
1: got it.
2: That's what, when I lived over there, I did go to that one sometimes.
1: I will say, if anybody's got it so far, right now, it is that one.
2: Okay, yeah, I would love to know. Also, I don't know why brands are, and maybe they are, I don't know. I would be getting in on this as a brand. Like, if you sell Late July tortilla chips, okay? If that's your company.
1: Late July, like the calendar month, or is that the brand?
2: It's the brand, Late July.
1: I've not heard of them before.
2: We get those exclusively at my house.
1: Well, you also do that, like, whatever healthy option stuff is. I need something that's going to fill me up.
2: They still, okay. Anyway, that's beside the point. I would go in there. I would be hitting that, like, the button to flash that, like, to, so there's some attention. Because look, like, Tim didn't know about the Late July. Put people on notice. They're like, oh, why is this bag of Late July chips, why is it blinking right here? Like, it must be cool. It must be special. It's like its own fireworks show.
1: And therein might lie the biggest problem with this system, is that you could potentially then sit at home and go, oh, no, let's make this one flash. Let's make this one flash
2: now. I think you do have to be there because, I don't know.
1: I would hope so.
2: I think you have to be there. I don't think. Well, I guess let me try it right
1: unless
2: now.
1: Unless you're sending your partner to the store, and it's like, you know.
2: That would be nice. That, like, how often do they go to the grocery and they're like, where's the soup aisle? And like, hold on, and then it's just flashing.
1: Or vice versa. I need 2-cycle engine oil. What?
2: Yes. Why don't they do that? Why don't they do that at the, like, wherever you get your oil changed?
1: Game changer.
2: That would be so nice. Anyway, something to think about. Kenny Chesney, it's Carry On, 9/11 now on K105.

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0: This is my dirt. You can't have it. It's Justin Moore, 925 with Tim and Kylie at K105.
1: So we know that Tim's son Hudson just got his pictures back from school picture day. So cute. He showed me here in the studio. Was that yesterday? Last week?
0: Last week.
1: And it kind of reminded me of this because you don't have a hard time with him taking pictures, do you? For picture day. Was it a big deal?
0: Well, I mean, now it was done on back to school night and it was a fight. But I kind of told him that, smile.
1: Oh, okay. Sure.
0: So I think we got a good picture because I was there.
1: Oh, sure. Well, maybe you could have gone this route. Okay. Because this is extreme. Okay. There's this mom in Colorado. Her name is Amanda. All right. She wanted to take a photo of her son Colton on his first day of fifth grade. But he was throwing a fit and refused. All right.
0: Okay.
1: So this isn't even the official school picture. Just kind of she wanted to have that classic back to school photo.
0: Yep. We all took him.
1: Exactly.
0: In front of the front door.
1: But yes, again, fifth grade, throwing a fit, refused. So Amanda turned to the police for help. Not sure how it escalated so quickly, but she saw a cop on the way to school, told him about the situation, and the officer turned on his lights and, air quote, arrested Colton. He put him in handcuffs, informed him that, quote, refusing your mom a first day of school picture is, in fact, against the law. It's pretty funny. They're being playful. Of course, he is not actually going to be taken to jail over this. But Amanda said after that, they did get some awesome back to school photos, including the ones where Colton is being arrested. Not only are they getting these great memories, but he is going to look so cool to the kids at school. I have these pictures of me getting into the police car. My hands are behind my back. It's pretty cool that they did that.
0: That's the one that makes it to the graduation video.
1: Yes.
0: That's when you put together the pictures for the video that's going to play at your kid's graduation party. That's the one. That's one that makes it.
1: Definitely.
0: Without a doubt.
1: So there you go. Just take a quick photo.
0: And actually frame it and put it in the hallway, too.
1: Save yourself from becoming a back-to-school criminal.
0: Don't, let this caution be a cautionary tale for you.
1: I love that, though, that the police officer was like, you know what, we're going to make this right.
0: And it's perfect timing because, a lot of districts like Southwest Allen, where we are. I know Northwest Allen, East Allen. I know just a couple of them that went back last week. Tomorrow, parents, this is... If you're staring down the barrel of school starting tomorrow, Fort Wayne Community, I know Belmont, Ossian also starts tomorrow. I'm just saying. That could be you.
1: That could be you. Put the police on notice.
0: So meanwhile, 911, what's your emergency? My kid won't stand for a picture.
1: He won't let me put the hair gel in his hair.
0: It's Tucker Wetmore.
2: Oh, no. I got a time, and there's a few in here tonight. Well, I've learned my lesson too many times. Blows like you put me.

0: Shaboozy, good news, 9:37 on K105.
1: Now, Kylie, I know this is not something that you and I specifically have ever dealt with, being the oldest children in our family. But I saw this story, and they're saying that if you've ever heard that the youngest child gets away with everything,
0: yes,
1: they are saying it might be time to retire that old family myth, because they say that many youngest siblings don't feel spoiled at all.
0: Oh,
1: but on top of that,
0: they always say that
1: some may have experienced more. While some may say they've experienced more freedom or less strict parenting, and I think that can be said absolutely.
0: Totally.
1: Many also say that they feel underestimated, dismissed, or treated like the family baby long into adulthood.
0: True.
1: Now,
0: but it's a pro. It's not a con. Sorry, we talk about this a lot in my family. One of my sisters, the middle sister, so I'm the oldest, me in the middle, talk about the baby because this is all true. She fits every stereotype of the baby sibling.
1: She's felt underestimated, dismissed.
0: She would say that, yes. However, it doesn't matter because at the end of the day, she gets to do everything and gets away with it all the time.
1: Interesting.
0: And she had different parents then. I mean, the same parents, but different parenting styles. Like, it was basically like two different people raising her.
1: And I absolutely believe that, because there's 8 years between
0: you.
1: It's
0: about six-ish.
1: Six-ish years.
0: Six, yeah.
1: So, yeah, obviously, you know, when, you know, your mom and dad had you, they were different for your middle sister, Bailey, and I'm sure, you know, for your youngest,
0: for Carson,
1: it's...
0: She fits any stereotype you've ever read about the baby or the family. That is Carson to a T.
1: So now, further into this story that I found, they say that the label can create pressure. Youngest siblings feel they have to be the fun, easygoing peacemaker, even when they're dealing with their own stuff. And others even develop people-pleasing habits because they've spent years focusing on everyone else's feelings.
0: But because they're the people-pleasing person, that everyone loves them, even if they're not showing their true colors, it doesn't matter, because it's like, oh no, everyone loves them. At the end of the day, they can get anyone they can, and it's also because my sister who's the baby, is a lawyer, so that also plays into it. They can get anyone to do anything that they want, like that Carson can get anyone to do anything for her.
1: Huh.
0: And we do. And we know this. But then she'd be the first to say, like, oh, I'm misjudged as the youngest. Like, I have to do all... Yeah. Yep. Okay, maybe. But at the end of the day, you shouldn't complain about it. And I act like the rest of us are out here with, like, rough lives. It's not even that. Like, it's not that. It's just... Don't complain about it, because it's just... You get made up for it, you know?
1: Okay.
0: Other things make up for it.
1: And look, I do have a younger brother. I've talked about him before, Bro Tom, but we don't have a relationship, so I don't really...
0: What was it like as teenagers?
1: I had a lot of freedom. My mom and dad did kind of trust me. They just didn't trust him. So it was almost the reverse.
0: It was backwards.
1: Because, I got everything and was able to be like, you know, go. And then by the time Bro Tom got to be my age, it was like, yeah,
0: and
1: I don't.
0: We saw how that turned out the first time.
1: Yeah.
0: We're not doing that again. Not falling for that trap. It's I Knew It, I Knew You. Taylor Swift on K105.

0: John Party, your heart or mine, 947 with Tim and Kylie at K105. As we wrap up our portion of the broadcast day, we got to make room for my friend Mike D, who is speeding at the sound at the speed of light to get here for a Tuesday round of the midday broadcast extravaganza here at K105. Mike, tell you what Mike has coming up here in just a few moments. We traditionally wrap up the show with the obligations that we have. The first is to the marketing department. So what's the motto or slogan that we have to give them today?
1: Yesterday we were bringing awareness to the color orange. Today, bringing awareness to the toaster strudel. It's Tim and Kylie on K105.
0: The much maligned toaster strudel.
1: Yes, because putting something in a toaster is just too much work.
0: The other thing we do is share with you what we learned during the show today. Kylie?
1: Apparently we need to have more Morgan Wallen, because sand in my boots was not an answer on Beat the Bear. Should have been.
0: Interesting.
1: What about you?
0: At first glance, you might think Kylie was moonlighting for Taste of Country.
1: Not today.
0: So, you're on shift next week.
1: Yes. I'm just waiting until they pay me.
0: I only work Wednesdays.
1: Yeah. Right.
0: Speaking of, so that's what we learned today. Hopefully you learned something as well. For tomorrow, your Wednesday, middle of the week, man, hump day already. We will be here with a round of Winning Song Wednesday. So Kylie and I get to dig in the crates, find some songs that we haven't played in a while. We'll also do a round of the Wavelength game. So be listening for that tomorrow for your Wednesday. Can't Beat Kylie Redemption Week will continue tomorrow at 7:45. We're inviting back the last five people to have beaten Kylie. We'll see if Kylie can redeem herself or if she will fall again. Plus, more tickets for Indiana Beach on the line with Beat the Bear at 8:45. Also, this is interesting. Somebody needs to know if their boyfriend's behavior is a red flag. Now, it's not what you think, because he's very nice. He's very caring. He's very smart. He's very affectionate. All of the things. But she recently discovered one thing he does.
1: Something online.
0: Yes. It has to do with social media. And it is not what you might think.
1: No. Because
0: I immediately thought, like, okay, I know exactly what he's doing. No.
1: Nope. He's not doing that. So we need to know, like, yeah, she's wondering, like, is this a red flag? What do I do? Do I bring this up to him? Do I bring this to his attention? That I know about his online behaviors?
0: Activities.
1: Yes.
0: Extracurriculars, if you would.
1: We'll read you the email we got in. We'll let you be the judge. You know, you give your opinion and maybe you can help her.
0: Yeah, we'll dive into that tomorrow, too. Now, my friend Mike D on the way in here next. He's got fill in the blank. That happens at 11. Today is Tuesday. So, you know, Mike's got lots of fun things planned for you this morning. So, be listening for my friend Mike D to join you and help guide you through your workday coming up a little bit after 10 o'clock. Kylie and I, though, we look forward to helping you kick off a brand new day, your Wednesday, in the middle of the week. It starts bright and early with us tomorrow morning at 6 a.m. right here on K105.
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0: One of country music's boldest and most unmistakable voices is headed to Van Wert. Ashley McBride takes the Nyswanger stage on Thursday, November 5th at 8 p.m.
1: I don't want a number you ain't gonna answer. Let's just stick to the one that's standing.
0: Known for her honest songwriting and electrifying performances, Ashley delivers a show country fans won't want to miss. 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
2: K105, low cash and hometown home. Good morning and happy Tuesday. It's Mike D here, back from my long extended weekend here, but I'm happy to be back here with you. Of course, today on the show, jam-packed show, we're going to have some fun. I want to chat with you about advice that you would give your younger self. I'll get us started. Advice I would give myself is don't spend all the money you make. So advice that you would give your younger self, 447-K105, Hardy, Lainey Wilson, wait in the truck, K105.
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0: K105, John Morgan and Kid Myself. So look, we're talking about younger advice that you would give yourself at 447-K105. For me, if I could tell my 16-year-old self, Mike, stop spending all your money on CDs. You don't need them. And I didn't really need them. So that's mine. You can call or text me at 447-K105. John, what about you?
1: Don't marry my first wife.
0: Leave her alone. Leave the other ones alone until you get to the one that is the real wife.
1: Yeah, the one I've been with 27 years now.
0: Amen. God is good on that one there. Thanks for the call there, John. So what about you? Advice that you would give your younger self? You could call or text at 447-K105. Blake Shelton in Texas, right here on K105.

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0: K105 Max McNown and Better Me for You. We're talking about advice that you would give your younger self. Look, you've lived a while now. You're thinking, man, I wish I would have known that back then. Well, your older self is here to tell your younger self, hey, don't do that or do this. Now, for me, I would say don't spend all of your money, 16-year-old Mike. Don't buy CDs that are going to be obsolete in a few years. Yeah, that would be mine. Sally, what about you?
1: I would tell myself, never get married.
0: At all?
1: I've been married 3 times, and I will never do it again.
0: Okay. Words of wise there. Josh Ross and Hate How You Look right here on K105.

0: 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Trucker Randy, what you got?
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K105 Rooftop Party is your chance to have a lot of fun at Parkview Field. This is happening August 29th. It's going to be a really good time. We are going to have all you can eat, all you can drink. Nashville recording artist Bruce Collin, he will be there. 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Also, K105 giveaways and prizes, post-game fireworks, and so much more. 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George Burge, Luke Bryan, and Ride, Ride, Ride, K105 through.

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Of course you do. 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

0: out for someone like me. 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
2: 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Now, 37% of people have never seen blank. 37% of people have never seen blank. 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
3: What about batteries?
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Little girl used to swing her out there. I still see her pink bow and her brown hair. She's in the big city now, but she still calls home. She

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1: Cody Johnson and Dirt Cheap. 447-K105. We are playing fill in the blank right now. 37% of people have never seen blank. 37% of people have never seen blank. What do you think?
2: I think the answer is a cruise.
3: Their furnace filter.
2: How about a mattress? 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
3: Furnace fan.
1: Okay, it's obviously an item here. Now, 37% of people have never seen blank. If you think, you know, let's chat about it. 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

0: K105, Jordan Davis, and What My World Spins Around. We are directly in the middle of Fill in the Blank. Answer time is coming up here real soon. 11:41, right after Jason Aldean and Don't Tell on Me. Now, 37% of people have never seen blank. What do you think?
1: How about a payphone or a rotary phone?
2: A money.
3: Fanny pack.
1: A home phone?
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1: What about a paper map, like an atlas paper?
0: Ooh, a lot of good ones there. Now, 447-K105 is the number. Alexandria K and straight for the heart right here on K105.

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1: That's right, the verdict is in. Let's get to it here. 37% of people have never seen blank. What do you think?
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0: this afternoon, right around 2 o'clock. We're going to hang out again. Hope that's okay, because I've got more tickets to the African Safari Wildlife Park. You can win those right around 4:35. And how would you like a gas discount? Not going to take much. I'll tell you about it at 3:18 after Lady Wilson and Wildflowers and Wild Horses right here on K105.
1: Well, you know those times when you feel like there's a sign there on your back. Says, I don't mind if you kick me. Seems like everybody has.

K105, Rodney Atkins, and if you're going through hell, Mike D right here. Now, if you missed it, you have the opportunity to win some tickets to go to the Garth Brooks MVP road trip down to Indy. This is so exciting. You'll be able to go down to Indy, you and another person, in style, in a limo. They take care of the ride down there for you. Now, you're probably asking, Mike D, how the heck do I sign up for these? K105FM.com. You look for the Garth Brooks VIP road trip, and it's going to be brought to you by City Chevrolet and Chevy. City Ford over there in Columbia City. Great time there. His show is happening Friday, August 21st. Tim and Kylie will be announcing the winner on Thursday, the 20th. K105FM.com. It is the Garth Brooks VIP road trip down to Indy. You'll be driving down there in style. It's going to be a good time. They take care of the ride for you. Luke Bryan now with Country and She Knows It right here on K105.

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1: K105, Luke Combs and Days Like These. Days Like These is kind of rainy. Okay, Mike D right here. So, happy lunchtime, by the way. I want to know, what is something that we all did before smartphones? This might be something that some folks today just might not understand. Now, I posted this on our Facebook page on K105. Also, you can call or text me at 447-K105. For me, I'll get us started looking up people on phone books. Remember phone books? Yeah, looking up someone's number, their address. That's something we used to do before smartphones. But I want to hear from you on that one here. 447-K105. What is something that we used to do before smartphones that some people just might not know? Morgan Wallen and Don't We right here on K105.

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0: miles on it. K105, Kane Brown, Marshmallow, and Miles on it. So what is something that we used to do before cell phones? Now, this might be something that most people, a lot of people today, might not know how to do it or what it is. Now, for me, I mentioned phone books. Looking up someone in the phone book, you don't see that anymore. You really don't. 447-K105, you can call or text. Kim, what do you have?
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0: Yes, MapQuest!
1: Yes.
0: Takes me back. Okay, so what about you? What is something that we used to do before smartphones that some might not know how to do today? Zach Top, South of Sanity, right here on K105.

0: but I do.
1: K105, Tim McGraw in One Bad Habit. So what is something that we did before smartphones, cell phones, that some people today might not understand? Now, these probably folks under 30 years old, but I'm thinking looking up someone in a phone book. Remember that? I used to get excited when we'd get phone books. Not anymore. Steven, what do you have?
2: I would say the pager.
1: Ooh, yes. Did you ever have one of those, Steven?
2: Yeah.
1: What color was it?
2: It was black.
1: You know, I'm pretty sure my grandma had like this green one, and I was fascinated with it because you could see through it. Russell Dickerson, it happened to me right here on K105.

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4: 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Unless that first offer is some crazy number that makes no sense and they accidentally misevaluated the case. Generally speaking, the first offer is simply a first offer and they have 3 to 6 rounds of negotiation behind that they plan on making. They expect you to send them a counter offer. And so it doesn't matter if you have an attorney or don't have an attorney, they're planning on you negotiating with them. So their first offer is just trying to take advantage of you regardless.
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5: 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The offer you are about to hear may cause irregular heartbeat, dizziness, or shortness of breath.
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0: What's happening? It's Tim and Kylie, and this week is moving on. 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
0: Can't Beat Kylie Redemption Week continues at 7:45, and tickets for Indiana Beach on the line with Beat the Bear at 8:45. 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

K105, Kid Rock and all, summer long. We're not having much of a summer right now. I mean, with this rain that's kind of happening. And we've got some more storms coming a little later on. So if you got some of those loose items laying outside, like, a table, an umbrella, the dog's house or whatever, you might want to put that stuff inside because it might blow away. And you don't want that, right? Blake Shelton and Let Him In Anyway, right here on K105.

Jason Aldean, and how far does a goodbye go? 447-K105 is the number to call or text me on this one. But I want to know your thoughts on it. Of course I want to know. I want to know, what is something that people do in public that you secretly judge them on? Now, I put something on our Facebook page, facebook.com/K105FM, and I put on there that I judge people on bad driving. Can't stand someone who's driving poorly. Not a good thing. So your opinions matter. 447-K105. What is something that people do in public that you secretly judge them on? Chase Matthew and Darlin right here on K105.

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11: The customer service at Hensley was amazing. Hensley showed that they cared.
12: I called Hensley and they were fantastic.
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K105, Tucker Wetmore, and wind up missing you. Mike D right here. I want to know, what is something that you secretly judge someone else on in public at 447-K105? I mentioned earlier, bad driving, can't stand it. If you're driving bad, you shouldn't be driving at all. Now, Teresa from Huntington says, people wearing pajamas, pants, and slippers, and or slippers in public, it drives her nuts. I am there with you. Come on, what'd you do, roll out of bed? What about you? What is something that people do in public that you secretly judge them on? Lainey Wilson, John Mayer, phone, keys, and wallet right here on K105.

0: K105, Warren Ziders and Pretty Little Poison, 447-K105, you could call or text. But I want to know, what is something that people do in public that you secretly judge them on? Trucker Randy, what you got?
1: Hey, people showing off the crack of their butt.
2: Gotta wear that belt and pull your pants up, right?
1: That's right.
0: Yeah, you gotta. Nobody wants to see that mess. Dan, what about you?
3: Jaywalkers who don't move with a purpose. Like traffic's not coming right at them.
2: Yeah, move with a purpose. Put some pep in that step.
3: I know, man. Or they're like texting and walking across the street. Like, are you trying to die today or what?
0: Trying to get that death wish in. Great to hear from you both there. Wow. Ella Lingley, Morgan Wallen, and I Can't Love You Anymore. 447-K105.

0: K105, Zach John King, and get to drink. And wrapping it up here, we've been chatting about stuff that people do in public that you judge them on. And Raquel, you've got one. Go ahead.
1: Secretly judge those girls out there that like to wear the coochie cutter shorts. The ones that, you know, if they bend over, you basically can see inside them. I think that is totally nasty. I mean, really, do you have to have your shorts that short? That can't be good, right? Just thought I'd share.
0: Wow, those girls out there.
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This afternoon, right around 2 o'clock, we're going to hang out again. Hope that's okay, because I've got more tickets to the African Safari Wildlife Park. You can win those right around 4:35. And how would you like a gas discount? It's not going to take much. I'll tell you about it at 3:18 after Lady Wilson and Wildflowers and Wild Horses right here on K105.

K105, Luke Bryan, and I don't want this night to end. Mike D here, wrapping up my broadcasting day. The weather's coming in, and I got to make sure I got to get home to make sure my stuff doesn't fly away. But one of the things I wanted to make sure you knew to do before you lost the opportunity is you need to sign up for the Garth Brooks VIP road trip down to Indy. This is a great opportunity for you and another person to get two tickets to go see Garth Brooks at Gainbridge Fieldhouse down in Indy August 21st and a round trip limo service. That's right. Down to Indy. So look, you get the tickets, you have your ride there, you can drink, you can have so much fun, and you have a safe way to get home. It's always good. K105FM.com. Yeah, sign up for it there. And hopefully you'll be the winner when Tim and Kylie announce it Monday morning, Thursday, August 20th. It's going to be a good time. You don't want to miss out. Of course, for K105, we're going to get you the star treatment that you deserve. Chase Matthew and Holding It Down right here on K105.

0: Tyler Hubbard and Park on Fort Wayne's K105. Park, before you get out of your car, because, well, it's kind of downpouring right now. It's Dan, and I begin the show with today's public service announcements.
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0: Okay, severe thunderstorm warnings in effect right now until 2:15 for Kendallville, Warsaw, and Columbia City, and then one till 2:30 for Fort Wayne, New Haven, and Auburn. I'll keep

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18: Presented by Indiana Tech. And today's High Five goes to Ellie Rose, a dog who woke her owner, Daniel, just before a fire destroyed their Nebraska home last week. Now, Daniel said that Ellie woke him up around midnight. He quickly realized the house was filling with smoke. He grabbed Ellie, climbed out the bedroom window, and called 911. His home, unfortunately, was a total loss, but Daniel says there is no doubt that Ellie Rose saved his life. And that's why she is getting today's K105 High, well, paw of the day, presented by Indiana Tech and all of us here at Fort Wayne's K105. Still got about another 10 minutes left on that thunderstorm warning for Fort Wayne, New Haven, and Auburn. It's Chris Jansen on K105. I want to try.

0: Dan and Shay, save me the trouble on Fort Wayne's K105. Ironically, we're headed right into trouble here this afternoon. It's time for you to continue a story with...
1: Next thing you know.
0: I start out this story, you tell me the next thing that happens. Today, it's actually true. A woman in Wisconsin stole a fire truck, and she drove it naked. Yes, while using the radio to try and order food. When stopped by cops, she was asked, quote, "Why are you driving a fire truck naked?" End quote. So,
1: next thing you know,
0: what does she say next? 260-447-K105. What does she say or do next? It's next thing you know. On my horseback, K105.
2: He's a ranch hand in a pinch, man. 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Cause she's a gold digger with a quick trigger. A cast iron skillet swinging lid flipper. Now he's a double wide on the county line.

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0: Luke Combs, just want to be by you on Fort Wayne's K105, especially during this weather. Unfortunately, we have a traffic accident because of the weather. I'm guessing 69 northbound. All lanes are blocked between mile markers 302 and 305. Yeah, that accident right around Illinois Road. So 69 northbound, all lanes blocked, slow going, all in that area. I'm assuming going southbound, people checking things out. So that's between mile markers 302 and 305. We'll keep you updated. Again, 69 northbound. All right, rain's still coming through, and just be careful. Give yourself a little extra time to get where you're going. And we're right in the middle of...
1: Next thing you know.
0: Where I give you the start of the story, you tell me the next thing that happens. This is actually true. Happened in Wisconsin. A woman stole a fire truck, drove it around naked while using the radio to try and order food. She was stopped by the cops. I don't mean to laugh, but it's humorous. How could you not laugh? She was stopped by cops. They asked why she was driving a fire truck naked. And I needed to know.
1: Next thing you know.
0: What happens next, Charles?
2: She told the cop that she got a divorce and her husband wouldn't give her her horse back.
0: She must be listening to Cody Johnson.
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0: What's happening? What's happening? 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

0: Rascal Flatts, Life's a Highway from the Cars soundtrack on K105. It's Dan, and everybody wants a discount on gas right now, and one station gave one, and you just had to dance. I'm going to put you in that situation at 318 after Lainey Wilson and Wildflowers and Wild Horses. Speaking of the highway, 69 northbound, there's an accident. They're asking you to avoid 69 between 305 and 302 going northbound. Okay, and I'm sure southbound traffic is slow going as well. So if you can just avoid that area between 305 and 302 mile markers on 69 northbound, you are going to be in good shape. We'll keep you updated right here on K105. Now back to
1: this thing you know.
0: Where I give you the start of the story, you tell me what happens next, and we're focused in on this woman in Wisconsin who stole a fire truck. She drove it around naked, and she was pulled over by police. They asked her, "Ma'am, why are you driving this around naked?" And then you're supposed to tell me what happens next.
1: Next thing you know.
0: Victoria, what do you think she said?
2: She probably said, "I'm on fire, I'm on fire, I'm on fire, fireball, fireball." And then just keep on driving.
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Lainey Wilson on Fort Wayne's K105. It's Dan. And still avoid the area between mile markers 305 and 302 on 69 northbound from an earlier accident. We'll keep you posted on when it's better for you to get through there. Again, 69 northbound, avoid between 302 and 305 mile markers because of an earlier accident. Thanks so much for listening this afternoon. Try to keep you entertained if you're stuck out there just watching the rain come down. Whatever you're doing, thanks for listening to Fort Wayne's K105. So there's a gas station in upstate New York that is offering, or that did offer, 20% off of gas recently. And how did the customers get the lower rate? They just had to dance for the cashier. So I'm not sure what started this, but I'm just curious. If you wanted 20% off your gas, what would be your go-to discount dance move? 260-447-K105. Call me or text me. 20% off of gas. So all I got to do is boogie in front of the cashier. So what is your go-to move going to be? I would say mine would be like the stir in the pot thing. You know, that wouldn't take much. 260-447-K105. What would your discount dance move be? Call me or text me. Flatland Cavalry, never coming back on K105.

0: What's happening? What's happening? It's Tim and Kylie, and this week is moving on. Tomorrow's Wednesday.
1: That's right, which means we have another round of the Wavelength Game, plus Winning Song Wednesday.
0: Can't Beat Kylie Redemption Week continues at 7:45, and tickets for Indiana Beach on the line with Beat the Bear at 8:45. 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

0: Georgia.
1: Won't be long, we'll be hearing the Halloween version of that song. Kane Brown, Bury Me in Georgia on Fort Wayne's K105. Feels like a Halloween kind of day. If it was just like, I don't know, 20 degrees cooler, it would feel like Halloween night. All right, so 260-447-5105. You can call me or text me on this. There's a gas station in upstate New York. They were just offering 20% off of gas and anything in the store besides alcohol and, you know, tobacco. And all they had to do was dance in front of the cashier. 20% off. I mean, I'm in for it. But what would your go-to move be? Mine would be, you know, stirring the pot or the old John Travolta from Saturday Night Fever. You know what I'm talking about, right? But what would be your go-to dance move, Caitlin?
2: I've had a couple of my friends make fun of me for this, but my go-to dance move, whether it's at, like, a wedding, a bar, like a dance floor, I do what's called a white girl shimmy. And I don't know why, but that's the first thing my body thinks to do when it's supposed to dance.
1: Okay. I don't know what that all involves, but I'll just take your word for it.
2: I wish we were on FaceTime right now so I could show you, but also not show you, because once I showed you, you'd say, oh, that makes sense.
1: All right, 260-447-K105. What would your go-to dance move be?

0: Luke Combs, Sleepless in a Hotel Room on K105, or maybe you just want to sleep wherever. It's a good day to do it. Hopefully you're not sleeping on 69 northbound right now, although you probably could because traffic is very slow. Earlier accidents has closed 69 northbound between Illinois Road and 302 mile marker. In fact, just got a heads up that the entrance ramps onto 69 from 24, those are blocked off. You can't even get on. So just trying to make sure you don't get yourself into a situation. So, you might have to take the back roads a little bit. Just watch out for the puddles, all right? We'll keep you updated as best we can here at K105. And we were talking about in New York, they did something to get 20% off of gas recently. And all you had to do was dance in front of the cashier at this gas station. So it's 20% off your gas. You know, maybe you wanted a snack or something, just no alcohol and then no tobacco products and things like that, or lottery tickets. So I'm just wondering if you're going to get, 20% off, what would be your go-to dance move, Patrick?
1: Man, I'd have to drop down and do the worm.
0: In the gas station? You don't know what's on the floor?
1: In the gas station, man.
0: Oh. And then go home and take about three showers.
1: Right on.
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Dylan Scott on Fort Wayne's K105. It's Dan. And when you're a new artist, it's always beneficial to have a superstar sing with you. 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And Garth Brooks is going to be in Indy, not this weekend, but the following weekend. And you could be there with two tickets to the show on Saturday the 21st. And how about round trip limo service? Yeah, you're going to be a big shooter pulling into the Garth show. People will go, who's that? Oh, look, I don't know who they are, but they must be famous, right? It's all courtesy of Club Car Limousine and Trolley. 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It's just that simple. And it's all driven by City Ford and City Chevy in Columbia City. 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It's going to be, as Barney would say, legendary. Hudson Westbrook on K105.

Morgan Wallen always placing the blame there. Hi, it's Dan. That's I'm the Problem on K105. And you want to go to the African Safari Wildlife Park in Ohio and drive through giraffes and zebras and camels? Oh, my. Well, I've got some wildlife trivia for you. 4:35 for you to win the tickets right after Tucker Wetmore and Brunette on K105. I threw

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1: Yeah, let's do it. And today, you know, when you're a new artist, why not pair up with a superstar? And that's exactly what I have for you. Charles Wesley Godwin and Luke Combs. The song is called Better That Way. And kind of like Loretta Lynn, Charles is the offspring of a coal miner. Here we go. K105.

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19: And it's presented, as always, by Indiana Tech. And today's High Five is kind of a high paw going to Ellie Rose, a dog who woke her owner, Daniel, just before a fire destroyed their Nebraska home last week. Daniel said that Ellie woke him up around midnight, and he quickly realized the house was filling with smoke. He grabbed Ellie, climbed out a bedroom window, called 911. The home, unfortunately, was a total loss, but Daniel says there is no doubt in his mind that Ellie saved his life. Ellie Rose, with a life-saving high paw of the day, presented by Indiana Tech and all of us here at K105. And it's fitting, it's Dan's Dog Day today. Head over to K105's Facebook page and meet Penelope. This week's Dan's Dog Day featured Pooch over at Humane Fort Wayne. It's Megan Maroney. Getting her own American Girl doll later this year. Beautiful things on K105.

0: What's happening? What's happening? It's Tim and Kylie, and this week is moving on. Tomorrow's Wednesday.
1: That's right, which means we have another round of the Wavelength Game, plus Winning Song Wednesday.
0: Can't Beat Kylie Redemption Week continues at 7:45, and tickets for Indiana Beach on the line with Beat the Bear at 8:45. 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
2: Lord knows I got a time, and there's a few in here line. Well, I've learned my lesson too many times. Blows like you put me through.

Tucker Wetmore looking for a brunette by default on Fort Wayne's K105. Good afternoon. It's Dan. And how would you like a 4-pack of tickets to the African Safari Wildlife Park in Port Clinton, Ohio? I've heard some good things about this. It's basically a drive-through safari to feed animals like giraffes and zebras and camels. They're all just right there for you. So to win the tickets, be caller number 10 at 260-447-K105. And I've got a little trivia question for you about an animal that you might just see on a safari. So 260-447-K105, caller number 10. If you answer the question correctly, you will get the tickets. It's Dan and Shay and Say So on K105.

0: Taylor Swift, I knew it. I knew you on Fort Wayne's K105. Giving away tickets to the African Safari Wildlife Park this afternoon with a little wildlife trivia. And Heather, if you can answer this question, you are going to get a family four-pack of tickets. Here we go. Tell me the zebra's name in Madagascar. What is it?
1: It is Marty.
0: Yeah!
1: Marty, Martin, Gloria.
0: Marty is the answer. Heather, you are going to the African Safari Wildlife Park in Port Clinton, Ohio.
1: Awesome.
2: Yeah. You don't see that on Animal Planet.
0: More tickets tomorrow here on K105. It's the latest from Luke Combs. Former Dan's Daily Download, too. Rethink some things. K105.

It's meant to be for you to join us on Saturday, August the 29th at the Tin Caps game. We are getting close, just a couple of weeks away, and we're going to be up on the rooftops partying like it's the end of summer because, well, it'll be close. It'll be the end of baseball season here in Fort Wayne, and we are going to have all-you-can-eat hot dogs, all-you-can-eat burgers, all-you-can-eat pulled chicken, and all-you-can-drink beer, wine, soft drinks, pregame music, anybody? Yeah, Nashville recording artist Bruce Collin is going to be there. We're going to have postgame fireworks. We are going to have a bunch of fun. And did I mention there's a ball game? Yeah. Tin Caps, Dayton Dragons. They'll be playing. We're going to be having some fun. So come ready. And all you got to do is get your tickets at K105FM.com. But don't wait too long because it will sell out. And we want you to be there with us. 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Go get your tickets. Jason Aldean, and then Amarillo Skies on K105.

Ella Langley and Lovin' Life Again on Fort Wayne's K105. Former Dan's Daily Download there. Hi there, it's Dan. You know who else would be loving life with you? Penelope from Humane Fort Wayne. She is the featured pooch in today's Dan's Dog Day. Her video is up right now on K105's Facebook page, so go check her out and get ready to adopt her. A little preview, she's not available yet. She will be in the next day or two, so get while the getting's good. Check out humanefw.org for more info, but check out her video. She is such a cutie. Penelope from Humane Fort Wayne could be in your forever home. And I'm curious to see if you have a nickname for something. Okay, I'll tell you what it is at 5:15 after Parker McCollum and Killing Me on Fort Wayne's K105. Hope you're doing good. It's Luke Bryan. She's country and she knows it.

0: America turns 250 this year, and we're proud to celebrate it with you.
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Parker McCollum and Killing Me on Fort Wayne's K105. Good evening. It's Dan, and high school football season officially kicks off in 10 days. Can you believe it? I know the rest of the schools go back tomorrow, Fort Wayne Community and a few others. I think East Allen County goes back tomorrow. But that means the debut of K105's Boys of Fall song and video as well. 10 days away, Friday, August the 21st. Now, yesterday at Snyder High School, the new football field was officially dedicated to former champion coach Russ Isaacs, during the opening ceremony, and the field will affectionately be known as the Ike after Coach Isaacs. So I'm just curious, does your school have a nickname for its field or name for its courts, whatever? Just a nickname that your school has for one of the sports teams and what they play on. I remember when the Tin Caps used to be the Fort Wayne Wizards, and they played at the old Memorial Stadium, we used to call it the Castle. So what is the nickname you've given to your school's playing surface, whether it's the football field, the basketball court, volleyball court, whatever? Nickname for where your school plays. 260-447-K105.

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Darius is on Fort Wayne's K105, and all right, and 1 week from this Friday, we're just 10 days away from high school football kicking off. That means a brand new K105 Boys of Fall song and video will debut on Friday, August the 21st. But yesterday, the brand new Snyder football field was dedicated for the opening ceremony, named after former champion coach Russ Isaacs, and it's going to be affectionately known as the Ike. So I just wanted to see, does your high school football field or any place where your high school teams play, do you have a nickname for them? Now, if memory serves me correctly, I can't remember the name of it is, but Southern Wells, the Dome, is called something out there. Is it? It's not Thunderdome, is it? I can't remember. 260-447-5105. Call me or text me if your school has a nickname for a playing surface. Football, basketball, whatever. Baseball, let me know. It's Kane Brown and a woman on K105.

It's Rodney Atkins taking a back road on K105 yesterday. Dedication of the Russ Isaacs Field for Snyder High School, which is going to be affectionately known as the Ike. And I was just wondering, are there any other high schools, you know, playing surfaces, whether it's football, basketball court, baseball field, or whatever, that may have its own name, but it's known by a nickname as well? 260-447-5105. Somebody checked in. I was trying to think of Southern Wells, the gym. I couldn't remember what it was called. The Raider Dome. So I don't know if that's the official name of it or if that's just what everybody calls it. But we'll take that as a nickname for right now because everybody else is getting shut out. It's Cole Wetzel, Ella Langley, yesterday's Dan's Daily Download. It's called Jaded on K105.

Jelly Rolls on Fort Wayne's K105. Good evening, it's Dan, and I've got a next thing you know for you coming up at 6:20 that involves a stolen fire truck and a very interesting uniform. We'll see what's going to happen next, according to you, after Morgan Wallen and Whiskey Glasses. Right now, Lauren Elena and Chase Matthew, it's All My Exes on K105.

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0: Morgan Wallen's on K105 and Whiskey Glasses. It's Dan, and it's time for you to continue a story that I start with next thing you know. We do this from time to time where I give you the story. Sometimes it's made up. In this instance, it's real. You tell me the next thing that's going to happen in the chain of events. And a woman in Wisconsin decided she was going to steal a fire truck, and she drove it naked while using the radio to try and order food. She was stopped by cops, and she was asked why she was driving a fire truck naked, and next thing you know, that's where you come in. What happened next, do you think, Victoria? What do you think she said?
1: She probably said, I'm on fire, I'm on fire, I'm on fire, fireball, fireball, and then just keep on driving.
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Tyler Hubbard's at Fort Wayne's K105. It's Dan, and everybody wants a discount on gas right now, right? And one station, well, it gave one. And all you had to do was dance. I'm going to put you in that situation at 640 after Corey Kent and Co. Wetzel and Rocky Mountain Low here on Fort Wayne's K105.

0: Corey Kent, Cole Wetzel, Rocky Mountain Low on K105. And, you know, the price of gas always makes people get a little upset, right? I mean, up, down, usually up more than down. We've been lucky here in Indiana because of the governor lowering the gas tax or eliminating the gas tax altogether. But not forever, but just for a while. Anyway, there's a gas station in upstate New York that has offered 20% off gas recently. And all they had to do to get the lower price was to dance in front of the cashier. That's it. I mean, 20% off of gas and stuff in the store. No alcohol and lottery tickets and tobacco and things like that. But 20% off. So I was just wondering, what would be your go-to dance move to get the money off? Mine, it's probably like, you know, stirring the pot. You know, something simple like that. But what would you say yours is?
1: Man, I'd have to drop down and do the worm.
0: In the gas station? You don't know what's on the floor?
1: In the gas station, man.
0: Oh. And then go home and take about three showers.
1: Right on.
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0: look at me. That's going to do it for me. 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Jeremy, we were talking off the air about what you would do for the gas, for the 20 cents or 20% off, whatever it was in New York. All you had to do is dance a little bit for the cashier. And I asked what your dance move would be, and you've got so many. 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
1: I'm doing a backward worm, the moonwalk. 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
0: Okay. 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
1: Bro, I'm doing the Carlton. 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
0: All right, well, go ahead and dance to this one. K105. Good night. Sitting

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0: What's happening? What's happening? It's Tim and Kylie, and this week is moving on. Tomorrow's Wednesday.
1: That's right, which means we have another round of the Wavelength Game, plus Winning Song Wednesday.
0: Can't Beat Kylie Redemption Week continues at 7:45, and tickets for Indiana Beach on the line with Beat the Bear at 8:45. 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

It's Mike D here. Join me Wednesday as we talk about fill in the blank. We'll be playing Agree or Disagree at noon. And I want to know, what is that tiny inconvenience that always puts you in a bad mood? We'll chat about that tomorrow morning, 10 a.m., right here on K105.

Yeah. My last single Saturday night.

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Hi there, it's Dan, and the last first day of school for the rest of the school districts is tomorrow, and I've got a question about getting back at it. Who has had the worst first day of school ever? We'll find out at 3:18 tomorrow. And how about a bad day for football practice? Just how bad did it get? I've got an example at 4:35 here on K105. I can't